We locked in, 9-11 too cute. 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

0: girl, you better stop us. You get the girl, it's just more Timothy than you, sir. We didn't get on just because we used to see. Quit spilling your drinks on me, yeah.
1: You know who you are. High five and talking shit, but you're going home alone, aren't you?